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0: And Rather Be playing on Q Radio. Now, this day last week, Taylor Swift released 4 new songs, and one of them got its video debut at the VMAs on Sunday. It's on the way next. Let me know what you think of it.
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0: Now, Gareth is off on holiday, so in for Gareth this evening. You've got

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You work so hard, like the way you work it. One night just isn't enough. I wanna have you giving it up. So put your number on the back of my hand. You got a man, but I got other plans. So baby girl, you're in luck.